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the tree. Now it sings salvations on its way. Now you're drinking more and writing less. How the fortune teller, that's what she said.

secondary. She got lost in the desert, too much love in her eyes. The moon was burning. She got bitten by a cobra, she didn't